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2: Dear drunk me, I bet you're sitting on a high back, running up a good tab, thinking them two for one shots ain't kicking in. 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

0: It's Gil from the Blythe Festival. Have you heard about our new hit comedy, The Last Mayor of Rusty River? It's the show for you if you like big laughs. I wrote it with my friend David Scott, who happens to be the last mayor of Seaforth. So it's kind of inspired by a true story, sort of, but we're not really supposed to say that. There's live folk music by Goderich's John Powers, and by the end of the night, you'll be singing along. The Last Mayor of Rusty River. 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
4: Ranch weather. A few clouds this evening, increasing cloudiness near midnight, low of 16. Mainly cloudy tomorrow morning, 40% chance of showers and risk of a thunderstorm. High of 21, feeling 28 with Humidex. UV index high. Mainly cloudy tomorrow evening, 40% chance of showers and risk of a thunderstorm, low of 14. Mix of sun and cloud Thursday, 30% chance of showers, high of 27. For your long-range weather forecast, visit theranch100.com.
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0: ranch weather. A few clouds this evening, increasing cloudiness near midnight, low of 16. Mainly cloudy tomorrow morning, 40% chance of showers and risk of a thunderstorm. High of 21, feeling 28 with Humidex, UV index high. Mainly cloudy tomorrow evening, 40% chance of showers and risk of a thunderstorm, low of 14. Mix of sun and cloud Thursday, 30% chance of showers, high of 27. For your long-range weather forecast, visit theranch100.com.
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0: Summer in Midwestern Ontario. The sun is shining, the drinks are cold, and 100.1 The Ranch is the soundtrack of summer. Correction, Burge. Technically, that was my soundtrack to summer. Didn't you just fall off a paddleboard? I was conducting marine weather research. You were trying to impress people doing yoga on the dock. The forecast clearly called for a 70% chance of looking cool. And a 100% chance of failing.
1: Whether you're on the beach, the cottage, the barbecue, or stuck behind a camper doing 60 in an 80 zone, 100.1 The Ranch is Midwestern Ontario's hottest country and your soundtrack of summer.

0: Grant's weather. A few clouds this evening, increasing cloudiness near midnight, low 16. Mainly cloudy tomorrow morning, 40% chance of showers and risk of a thunderstorm. High of 21, feeling 28 with Humidex, UV index high. Mainly cloudy tomorrow evening, 40% chance of showers and risk of a thunderstorm, low of 14. Mix of sun and cloud Thursday, 30% chance of showers, high of 27. For your long-range weather forecast, visit theranch100.com.
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0: ranch weather. A few clouds this evening, increasing cloudiness near midnight, low of 16. Mainly cloudy tomorrow morning, 40% chance of showers and risk of a thunderstorm. High of 21, feeling 28 with Humidex, UV index high. Mainly cloudy tomorrow evening, 40% chance of showers and risk of a thunderstorm, low of 14. Mix of sun and cloud Thursday, 30% chance of showers, high of 27. For your long-range weather forecast, visit theranch100.com.
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0: ranch weather. A few clouds this evening, increasing cloudiness near midnight, low of 16. Mainly cloudy tomorrow morning, 40% chance of showers and risk of a thunderstorm. High of 21, feeling 28 with Humidex, UV index high. Mainly cloudy tomorrow evening, 40% chance of showers and risk of a thunderstorm, low of 14. Mix of sun and cloud Thursday, 30% chance of showers, high of 27. For your long-range weather forecast, visit theranch100.com.
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1: And now the news, weather, traffic, farm report, fishing conditions, pollen count, moon phase, and the exact percentage chance your barbecue gets rained out today.
0: Pal, people just want to know if they need a jacket.
1: They do. At precisely 7:42 this morning, temperatures will drop 3 degrees. Winds will shift northwest at 11 kilometers an hour, and someone in Listowel will complain about it on Facebook.
0: How do you even know that?
1: I know things, Burge. I'm basically the Google of Midwestern Ontario with backwards hat.
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0: ranch weather. Mainly cloudy this morning, 40% chance of showers and risk of a thunderstorm. High of 21, feeling 28 with Humidex, UV index high. Mainly cloudy this evening, 40% chance of showers and risk of a thunderstorm. Low of 14. Mix of sun and cloud tomorrow morning, 30% chance of showers, high of 27. Clear tomorrow evening, low of 14. Sunny Friday, high of 25. For your long-range weather forecast, visit theranch100.com.
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0: branch weather. Mainly cloudy this morning, 40% chance of showers and risk of a thunderstorm. High of 21, feeling 28 with Humidex, UV index high. Mainly cloudy this evening, 40% chance of showers and risk of a thunderstorm. Low of 14. Mix of sun and cloud tomorrow morning, 30% chance of showers, high of 27. Clear tomorrow evening, low of 14. Sunny Friday, high of 25. For your long-range weather forecast, visit theranch100.com.
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1: What's same here in Ukrainian?
0: Так само. 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

0: ranch weather. Mainly cloudy this morning, 40% chance of showers and risk of a thunderstorm. High of 21, feeling 28 with humidex, UV index high. Mainly cloudy this evening, 40% chance of showers and risk of a thunderstorm, low of 14. Mix of sun and cloud tomorrow morning, 30% chance of showers, high of 27. Clear tomorrow evening, low of 14. Sunny Friday, high of 25. For your long-range weather forecast, visit theranch100.com.
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Just say I'm sorry. It's not the hardest thing to do. Just say you're wrong sometimes.

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1: Also known as the season where I track humidity levels so precisely, I can tell you when your hair gives up on life.
0: Pal, it's just hot.
1: It's 87% hot, 12% sticky, and 1% why did I wear jeans?
0: That's the sound of summer right there.
2: Oh, you guys are really leaning into the summer vibe in the morning, huh?
0: Jackie!
2: Yeah, sunshine, road trips, lake days, very cute. But you know who's really carrying summer?
0: Don't say it.
2: Afternoon drive, when people are actually done working. Windows are down, ice cream's melting, and they're heading to the beach. That's my crowd.
1: Technically, Jackie has a point.
0: Traitor.
2: Don't worry, boys. I'll keep your summer dreams alive after two.
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0: ranch weather. Mainly cloudy this morning, 40% chance of showers and risk of a thunderstorm. High of 21, feeling 28 with Humidex, UV index high. Mainly cloudy this evening, 40% chance of showers and risk of a thunderstorm. Low of 14. Mix of sun and cloud tomorrow morning, 30% chance of showers, high of 27. Clear tomorrow evening, low of 14. Sunny Friday, high of 25. For your long-range weather forecast, visit theranch100.com.
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9: Ranch weather. Mainly cloudy this morning, 40% chance of showers and risk of a thunderstorm. High of 21, feeling 28 with Humidex, UV index high. Mainly cloudy this evening, 40% chance of showers and risk of a thunderstorm. Low of 14. Mix of sun and cloud tomorrow morning, 30% chance of showers, high of 27. Clear tomorrow evening, low of 14. Sunny Friday, high of 25. For your long-range weather forecast, visit theranch100.com.
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8: Make sure to keep an eye out for the Miller Insurance Community Cruiser at an event near you. We can't wait

was the first time he'd ever seen a flag from up that close. And he watched them as they folded it.

0: From the Ranch Newsroom, I'm Nick Powell. One person is dead after a three-vehicle crash near Shakespeare. On August 11th at around 2:30 p.m., Perth County OPP responded to a report of a crash between a motorcycle and two passenger vehicles at the intersection of Highway 8 and Road 104. The motorcyclist, 61-year-old man from Kitchener, was pronounced dead at the scene, with three people from the passenger vehicle taken to hospital with non-life-threatening injuries. Investigation remains ongoing. As communities across Canada, including locally, are adding their own Veterans Crosswalk, the Listowel Legion is hoping the municipality will add one of their own in Listowel. President and Veterans Affairs Officer for the Listowel Legion, Tracy Nicole, came to council for the request, ideally to have the crosswalk on Wallace near the Cenotaph. Communities such as Minto, Wellington North, and Kincardine are among those with crosswalks. Cole says they do still need to figure out a price point, but knows this is something their veterans would easily support.
1: The sidewalks on both sides would be another thing to think about, but again, I need a price. But I know that our 40 strong veterans will work at raising money too.
0: Council was well in support to add a crosswalk, who have pushed for staff to work with the Legion to determine costs and other matters, such as current construction and a location to get a crosswalk in town. Councillor Mark Nordham was the lone vote against, citing the precedent this could set with more organizations who would want custom sidewalks. Wellington County is still taking feedback as part of their climate adaptation plan. The county is accepting public input to help identify how climate change has affected those in the area on a wide range of topics, including cooling and warming centers, the extreme temperature response program, right up to public health's mosquito surveillance, public education, and disease monitoring. A survey for the action plan will be available until August 14th. Sales are now open for the Perth South Tree Power Program. Running annually, the Tree Power Program offers affordable native tree species to those across Perth South. This run of the program will see 8 species available for purchase at a cost of $30 each. Tree Pickup Day is set for September 26th from 9 a.m. to 11 a.m. at the Kirkton Community Center. Residents are asked to order if they're able to make the set time or send someone on your behalf. The province is investing $32.5 million to protect border security for new tools, technology, and investigative resources. This will enable police to detect, deter, and disrupt smuggling of illegal firearms, drugs, and other contraband. Dubbed Operation Deterrence, Ontario is dishing 2 new border security initiatives. $30 million for a border security grant to help eligible municipal and First Nations police services to purchase surveillance equipment, as well as $2.5 million for the Border Integrity Investigative Fund to support investigations into illegal firearms, trafficking, drug smuggling, organized crime, and other cross-border criminal activity. For these and other stories, visit our website at theranch100.com. Weather is next.
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0: In Listowel, rainfall over the past 24 hours has accumulated 0.1 inches, with wind speeds at 0 miles per hour. In Tividale, rainfall amounts in the last 24 hours accumulated 0.13 inches, with winds dead at 0 miles. Wiggum saw 0.15 inches of rainfall in the last 24 hours, while winds are at 2 miles per hour northwest, while Wellesley got 0.13 inches of rainfall in the last 24, wind speeds at 0 miles. Ranch weather, mainly cloudy skies this morning, chance of showers with a risk of thunderstorm, high 21 degrees, feeling like 28 with the Humidex, UV index of 7 or high. Mainly cloudy skies later tonight with a chance of showers, risk of thunderstorm, and a low 14. Tomorrow, a mix of sun and cloud throughout the day. Chance of showers, high 27, with clear skies Thursday night, low 14. Sunshine throughout the day on Friday, high 25. It's currently 15 degrees in Listowel, 14 in Mitchell, and 15 in Palmerston. Find your full weather forecast online at theranch100.com.
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0: Checking sports, it's a series win for the Toronto Blue Jays, who take down the Boston Red Sox 5-3. For the Detroit Tigers, it's a 6-4 win over the Cleveland Guardians. New York Yankees grabbed a 4-1 win over the Seattle Mariners. Some injury concerns continue for the Jays, with Kazuma Okamoto being removed from Tuesday's starting lineup with a left knee contusion for a second straight day. Okamoto was originally placed to play third base and bat seventh. The 30-year-old has 24 home runs and 70 RBIs in his first MLB season. Kyler Murray is getting the nod as the starting quarterback in Week 1 for the Minnesota Vikings. The 29-year-old inked a one-year deal after being released by Arizona, who gets the helm over sophomore J.J. McCarthy. Minnesota starts the year September 13th when they take on the Green Bay Packers. And just one game in Huron County Fastball, with the Brussels Banger is picking up a 10-4 win over the Belmore Stingers. And that is a look at sports. I'm Nick Powell.
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9: The TSX closed 17 points higher at 36,475. The S&P 500 lost 24 points to close at 7,728. The Dow Jones is down 184 points to finish the day at 53,791. While the NASDAQ closed at 26,445, 159 points lower. Crude is up $1 to $83 a barrel. Gold rose $8 to $4,428 an ounce. And the Canadian dollar is trading at 71 cents U.S.
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13: What's going on, Ranch Country? 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
14: Mm-hmm.
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14: It's the hot seat. I think it's just getting to folks.
13: Well, we had a discussion afterwards because Kim, you know, raised a couple of valid points. 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
14: It's just the pressure, yeah.
13: So we're going to play that on our end.
14: Yes.
13: We'll be able to hear it. You will not.
14: Mm-hmm.
13: And as we've said before, some of them should be obvious. Other ones are a little more challenging.
14: Absolutely.
13: But the game itself, I think, is fun. The game, the bones are there.
14: Absolutely.
13: You just need to know your country music lyrics. That's all.
14: I just got
13: to
14: get the structure going.
13: And obviously, some of them are layups.
14: Yes.
13: Others are three-pointers. So just make sure that you're listening carefully for when we give you your cue to call later on this morning. Mm-hmm. Same goes for our Breakfast Scrambler. There you're playing for a $25 DQ gift card. Again, we've got that going all summer long.
14: Oh, yeah.
13: You know the game at this point. Mm-hmm. Pretty self-explanatory. 10 seconds of a song in reverse. And if you can figure out what it is, you'll get in on that draw before we call our winner on Friday. Speaking of music festivals, the Tailgate Music Festival.
14: Yes, sir. That's quickly approaching.
13: Yes, it is. Coming up in September. Want to touch on that later on in the show. Birthday submissions. Mm-hmm. Reach out now so that we can get those on the air for you around 8:15 this morning. Doesn't look like we have any guests in the docket. That can always change.
14: Mm-hmm.
13: And remember, we want to hear from you. If you've got an event coming up, if you are with a local service group especially, Lions, Knights of Columbus, Kinsmen, anything like that, come on in.
14: Yeah, we are more than happy to help you out here.
13: Let's get to our Brainbuster question. It's up on our Facebook page. Today, we want to know, on average, we use at least three of these in a calendar year. What is it?
14: All right.
13: 226-622-7288 to be our champion again. On average, we use at least three of these in a calendar year. What is the answer we're looking for? Dean Brody's coming up. Don't go anywhere.
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1: Hello, Phil.
0: Where have you been? I feel like I haven't seen you this year, but I know I have.
1: Yeah, well, not for a while, though.
0: No.
1: Well, Mitch was on holidays, so I thought, yeah, I'll fill in.
0: All right. Okay, good. You're still hawking furniture for the boy, then.
1: Well, you know we are. We've had a lot of fun doing this stuff over the years, haven't we?
0: Haven't we, though?
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0: That's the truth. 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

0: Good morning, the ranch.
1: Good morning, huh? Yes.
0: Better than you, Tom. How are you doing, pal?
1: I'm doing good.
0: Sound like you got a cold.
1: I just got out of bed.
0: Oh, okay. All right. You sound like me in the morning when I just get out of bed. Well, thanks for joining us, my friend. Is it an off day for you?
1: Yep.
0: Oh, that's awesome.
2: Very nice.
0: Look at that. Wakes up with us even on his day off. Mm-hmm. What a guy.
2: Love it.
0: Tom, you got to get in on some contesting then this morning.
1: I'd try it, do ya?
0: Yeah. All right. Well, what do you think the answer is this morning?
1: I said...
0: Oh, we lost you for a sec there, pal. What do you think it is, Tom?
1: Deodorant sticks.
0: Deodorant sticks. That is a very good
2: Absolutely.
0: Guess. You go through it a lot quicker than you think, too.
2: Absolutely. Yeah, it's incredible.
0: The amount of times that I've reached for it on my desk, only to go put it on and it just falls apart. I'm like, oh, no. Now I'm going to walk over to the store.
2: Mm-hmm.
0: Great guess, Tom, with sticks of deodorant. Not the answer we're looking for. You got another one?
1: Toothbrushes.
2: Ooh, there we go.
0: Toothbrushes is a very good guess. Not the answer we're looking for, though, pal.
1: All right.
0: Keep thinking. We'll talk to you soon, Tom.
1: All right, thanks.
0: All right, bye-bye. Perth County cell reception.
2: Gotta love it. So good.
0: You saw John Nader's letter?
2: Yeah.
0: That was awesome.
2: Even, you know, it's crazy when you can even get your MP all charged up.
0: You're going to burn his saddle over that one. Okay, well, let's see what we've got through text message here. Tanks of propane.
2: Propane. It's like a nervous tick.
0: I am on my third tank already.
2: Attaboy. Listen, if you've got to go through all that propane in the summertime so you don't have to heat your house because you turned your oven on.
0: Oh, this is true.
2: You're doing it right.
0: Yes. It gets way too hot up there to even think about running the oven.
2: No.
0: Stovetop is still a bit of a pain.
2: It can be a bit much.
0: But the oven, no way.
2: Yeah. No. It's just not possible.
0: No, it literally is not. Yeah, I would die up there.
2: Unless you want a sauna for your apartment.
0: Well, we're cooking meat at that point. Yeah. No. But I will say right now that the barbecue has changed my life, and I'm using it way too much, maybe. Because I buy the 20-pounders.
2: Yes.
0: So the big 20-pound cylinder, I've already gone through two. I'm on my third one. I got the barbecue in May.
2: You're crazy, man.
0: Yeah, I'm using it a lot, like I said. That is a great guess.
2: Yeah.
0: With tanks of propane, not the answer we're looking for. A furnace or water filter.
2: All right.
0: Also a very good guess. Great guess. Not the answer that we're looking for this morning. Let's see what else we've got. How about gift cards?
2: Well, that's a good one.
0: Very good one.
2: That's a really good one.
0: Birthdays or anything like
2: that. Whatever it may
0: usually
2: be.
0: Yeah. Easy go-to. Christmas, whatever. Great guess, Kelsey. Not the answer we're looking for. Matt says bottles of ketchup. I used to eat a lot of ketchup.
2: I would say, you can see a lot of that, especially again in the summertime with how many times you're busting out the barbecue.
0: I don't eat it as often anymore, but I used to eat a lot of ketchup. Yeah. Ketchup's good on everything.
2: Oh, yeah, it is.
0: Except for Kraft dinner.
2: Yeah, don't put ketchup on your Kraft dinner. Come on now.
0: Those people.
2: Don't be weird.
0: No, you do you, but don't invite me over. All right, well, we'll pick it up right after the news. What do we have here?
2: Tenamento just looking for some volunteers here. They're doing a drive-by food drive. So they're just looking for volunteers, drivers, those who can pack boxes, whatever they may need. It's not planned till October, but right now they're just looking for some volunteers.
0: Okay, sounds good. We will pick this up right afterwards. Get your answers in now.
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4: From the Ranch Newsroom, I'm Nick Powell. One person is dead after a three-vehicle crash near Shakespeare. On August 11th at around 2:30 p.m., Perth County OPP responded to a report of a crash between a motorcycle and two passenger vehicles at the intersection of Highway 8 and Road 104. Motorcyclist, 61-year-old man from Kitchener, was pronounced dead at the scene. Three people with the passenger vehicles were taken to hospital with non-life-threatening injuries. Investigation remains ongoing. An employment fair and career fair is coming to North Perth next month. Angelic Employment Services, along with the municipality and North Perth Chamber of Commerce, are bringing the inaugural North Perth Employment and Career Fair, running at the Steve Kerr on September 2nd. The Fair is designed to connect employers and job seekers from a slew of industries, creating one location for conversation, career exploration, and hiring opportunities. Businesses are being encouraged to reserve a booth and take advantage of the chance to meet qualified candidates in person. And the town of Minto's DEI committee is looking for volunteers for their first ever porch pickup food drive. Food Drive, not until October, is looking for volunteers from walkers, drivers, and depot packers across Harrison, Palmerston, and Clifford from 9 a.m. to 1 p.m. on October 3rd. 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
4: Ranch weather, mainly cloudy skies this morning. Chance of showers with a risk of thunderstorm. High 21 degrees, feeling like 28 with the humidex. UV index of 7 or high. Mainly cloudy skies later tonight with a chance of showers, risk of thunderstorm, and a low 14. Tomorrow, a mix of sun and cloud throughout the day. Chance of showers, high 27 with clear skies Thursday night, low 14. Sunshine throughout the day on Friday, high 25. It's currently 15 degrees in Listowel, 14 in Mitchell, and 15 in Palmerston. Find your full weather forecast online at theranch100.com.
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4: Checking sports, the Toronto Blue Jays keep rolling at home with a 5-3 win over the Boston Red Sox. The Detroit Tigers take down the Cleveland Guardians 6-4. Well, the New York Yankees edge the Seattle Mariners 4-1. The Blue Jays have continued their home series without Kazuma Okamoto, who is held in the lineup for a second straight day with a left knee contusion. Okamoto, in his first season in the MLB, was set to play third base and bat seventh, who has 24 home runs and 70 RBIs so far this season. The Minnesota Vikings have their starting quarterback for week one, and it'll be Kyler Murray. The 29-year-old signed a one-year deal who was released by Arizona during the offseason, who got the starting helm over sophomore J.J. McCarthy. Minnesota will start their year September 13th playing Green Bay. And that is it for sports. I'm Nick Powell.
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0: 644 Ranch Country. Let's see what we're working with now. 226-622-7288. If you want to reach us here in studio, going to go through three of these in a year. What is the answer we're looking for? Pairs of sunglasses. So easy to break them.
1: Oh, man.
0: Or lose them.
1: I was about to say lose them. It's insane.
0: I have definitely lost a pair from swimming with them on my head and not realizing they were still on my head.
1: It's insane.
0: That is the worst buzz.
1: 100%.
0: Because you know you can't dive down and get them.
1: No.
0: You can't even see down there. And let's be real, like, I was probably swimming in Lake Erie.
1: Oh, shit.
0: You don't want to open your eyes in there.
1: Mm-mm. No, you don't.
0: Probably shouldn't even go in, to be honest with you. But, well, I can't go to the beach and not swim.
1: Yeah, right?
0: It seems like a wasted trip to me.
1: Unless it's Lake Ontario.
0: Yeah, well... Who's going to that beach?
1: It was a nice boardwalk with ice cream, but that's about all it's got.
0: Yeah, Atlantic City has a nice boardwalk with ice cream, too. Nobody's swimming there.
1: I'm sure the Hudson River looks great. Yeah,
0: exactly. You could probably find some decent parts of the New York City waterfront, but I highly doubt you want to swim.
1: I don't think anyone's swimming in it.
0: Jugs of washer fluid, says Matt.
1: Oh, that's a good one.
0: That is a very
1: think
0: good
1: about
0: guess.
1: How many times you're wiping your windows there.
0: Great
1: in the wintertime.
0: Not the answer we're looking for, Matt, but appreciate you chiming in. How about laundry soap jugs?
1: Ooh, okay.
0: I definitely go through at least three in a year.
1: I forget what they're called now. Like, they're the strips.
0: Strips, you say?
1: I forget what they're called. I buy them because they're Canadian made.
0: This new age technology of yours.
1: It's going to bother me that I don't know what they're called, but I just buy them again because they're from Canada. And I'm like, ooh, okay.
0: Someone out there will know.
1: Yeah.
0: Reading glasses.
1: Nice.
0: We got sunglasses.
1: Reading glasses.
0: Phone chargers.
1: Oh, yeah.
0: We've discussed this before. Mm-hmm. If you're cheap like me and you're buying them at the dollar store, you're definitely going through at least three in a year.
1: Mm-hmm.
0: At least. I mean, I can go through three in a month sometimes. You literally plug it in one day, it works fine. Plug it in the next day, nothing.
1: It ain't going to work.
0: You kind of twist the cord a couple of times and get a little buzz. And you're like, oh it's going to charge. And immediately stops charging. Yep. Oh, you know the struggle.
1: It's a struggle.
0: Great guess. Not the answer we're looking for with phone charger. Why do we keep getting that answer? It's not drugs of any kind. That is the second time I've seen that exact answer. It is not drugs. Are you talking about Earth Eco Strips, Nick?
1: Earth Eco Strips, that's the name. Boom, that's what I was looking for.
0: Shout out to Matt.
1: I want to say that's what it is. If I go back home, it's on top of my dryer. I will know with the brand, but I feel like that's right.
0: Shout out to Matt, reaching out. That's exactly what it was.
1: That's crazy.
0: You got him fired up, Matt. Pens.
1: Ooh, that's a good one.
0: Pens is a good guess. Mm-hmm. Not the answer we're looking for. I use a lot of pens here in studio, and once I do find one I like, I tend to keep it for as long as I can.
1: Do whatever you can.
0: This one's just about dead. Mm-hmm. It's just about dead, on its last leg. John also said lighters, and we got that a couple times this morning. Going through at least three lighters in a year.
1: I feel like, again, those could be ones that, you know, whether you do run the fluid or you give it to a buddy and you just kind of forget about it.
0: 100%.
1: Yeah.
0: We just got a text, actually. It says, even non-smokers lose lighters. Yeah, that's true. Absolutely.
1: 100%, absolutely.
0: You could be using a lighter just to light candles around your house.
1: Damn right.
0: You could be using it for fireworks. I don't know.
1: Starting up your barbecue. Whatever it may be, honestly.
0: You don't want to use a Bic for that.
1: No, that sounds like that's very dangerous. There's
0: you are
1: a reason.
0: Burning knuckle hair.
1: That's why we have barbecue lighters.
0: Bags of salt. There we go.
1: Oh, that's a good one.
0: That's a great guess.
1: Absolutely.
0: Being in Canada, impossible.
1: Oh, man. Midwestern Ontario winter.
0: The Jays are not making the playoffs, pal. I think you're the man, but it's not happening. Justin Sage is really holding on to that. He's dying on that hill.
1: The Jays are giving me, like, up and down hope. I mean, they have confirmed a series win over Boston now, and it's just, but, like, I don't know. We'll see.
0: I'm a Leafs fan, all right? I understand what it is to be jaded. Pocket knife.
1: Three pocket knives in a year?
0: Why are you going through them?
1: Yeah, what are you doing?
0: What are you doing with those knives?
1: What are you doing with those, huh?
0: Potential dating partners. There we go.
1: Right.
0: Thinking outside the box here. That's a great guess. Yeah. You're on the hunt for the one.
1: Yes.
0: A car wash.
1: Okay.
0: A sock in the dryer. sock in the dryer.
1: I've had one sock sitting on top of my fridge for so long. I just need to come
0: find the match.
1: I need to come to terms that the match is gone, but I know exactly what's going to happen if I toss that sock. So I refuse. That's but it has been there for quite some time. So yes.
0: Oh, that is awesome. I don't know what the void is in the dryer, but there is one. Space between worlds. For some reason, we're losing socks nonstop.
1: I live by myself and I don't have a very large apartment. Where are these socks going?
0: The underpants gnomes. You're taking them in the night. Case of beer.
1: Okay.
0: Case of beer is a great...
1: Yeah.
0: Okay. You said it like... Levi, great guess with a case of beer. Mm-hmm. Not the answer we're looking for. Speaking of which, actually, our Beer for a Year winner has another case sitting there.
1: Well, I'll be damned.
0: I'll have to reach out today. Yes. Why the devil is it on top of the fridge?
1: I'm talking about my beer fridge, my mini fridge, which happens to be beside it, but it's like in the other room. You know.
0: Just, yeah.
1: It's my lost and found.
0: Important documents down the black hole. Yeah, Tim.
1: Yeah.
0: Yep. It's not peanut butter jars. Also a great guess.
1: That is really good.
0: It's not wiper blades.
1: Mm-hmm.
0: It's not a tape measure. And we did get bags of salt already. That is a great guess. Two people have it so far. Make that three, because Sandra just figured it out.
1: All right.
0: Sandra, great job. So this is something that we're obviously using quite a bit of because we're going through three of them in a year. It's part of your everyday routine.
1: Okay.
0: Part of your everyday routine. Three in a year. What is the answer? Randy Green, damn good day to leave. 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

warm summer's evening, on a train bound for nowhere, I met up with a gambler. We were both too tired to sleep, so we took turns of staring

0: Mr. Kenny Rogers, the gambler on 100.1 FM. Welcome back. Let's go through a few more answers here, and then if I need to, I'll give it another hint.
1: Yeah.
0: So, going to go through three of these in a calendar year. We did give it one small hint, said this is something you're using every day. Mm-hmm. It's part of your daily routine. It is not pairs of shoes.
1: Ooh, that's a good one.
0: It's a very good guess. It is also not cans of coffee.
1: Okay.
0: Coffee's a big part of a lot of people's morning routine.
1: All the way she goes.
0: Not the answer we're looking for. This is more hygiene related.
1: Yeah.
0: Hygiene related, part of your morning routine. Possibly your evening routine as well.
1: Mm-hmm.
0: Three bags of bird seed. That's a good guess.
1: Yeah, all right.
0: Taking care of the birds.
1: Absolutely.
0: I like it.
1: Yeah.
0: Not our answer, but a great guess. Razors.
1: Okay.
0: Disposable razors. Yep. That is a great guess as well. Not the answer we're looking for. It is not toothbrushes, if you're just joining us.
1: Mm-hmm.
0: It is not toothbrushes. It's a good guess, but it's not the one we're looking for. It's not bottles of shampoo.
1: Okay.
0: Not bottles of shampoo, but that's closer.
1: Yeah.
0: It is also not boxes of tissues.
1: Mm-hmm.
0: Does look like a couple other people have it now. I think we've given it enough hints. 226-622-7288. Not toothbrushes. Okay. But don't go too far from that.
1: Yeah.
0: Good morning, the Ranch.
2: Hey, you know.
0: We're pretty good. How are you doing?
2: All right.
0: Good. Tom, what do you think?
2: I think bars of soap.
0: Bars of soap.
1: Ooh, there we go.
0: You're on the right track. It is hygiene related. Mm. So let's go through the steps of our morning routine. So before we actually, maybe some people do it after. What do you do after you've showered?
2: Brush your teeth.
0: Okay. What are you going to need to complete that task? It's not a toothbrush because we've already gotten toothbrush many times.
2: Toothpaste.
0: Tubes of toothpaste.
1: Okay.
0: That is the answer we're looking for. Great job, Tom. You're a Brainbuster champion,
2: help
0: buddy.
2: Me out here, so.
0: Well, Kim Utley is also a Brainbuster champion. You can share crowns. That's all right.
3: Yes.
2: Absolutely.
0: Tom, thank you very much for chiming in, buddy. Three tubes of toothpaste is exactly what we were looking for this morning. Average person going to go through that many in a calendar year. So another question coming up tomorrow morning. Now we can try and get you in on either our $25 DQ gift card or Music in the Fields weekend passes, okay?
2: Right on. Thank you.
0: Okay, guys. Good luck. We'll talk to you soon.
2: Yeah.
0: Bye-bye. There we go. Tom and Kim.
1: Yeah.
0: Both Brainbuster champions. You got to give Kim some credit, too.
1: Mm-hmm.
0: Tubes of toothpaste. That's what we were looking for. Or just toothpaste. If you just sent me toothpaste.
1: Yeah, that's fine.
0: But toothbrush? No.
1: Yeah.
0: No, you were close.
1: Very close.
0: You were close.
1: Needs the compliment for it.
0: That's right. Gord Bamford and Post Malone coming up. Nick Powell is going to get us into our 7 a.m. news first. Stick around.
4: 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Your next job could be here. 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
7: From the Ranch Newsroom, I'm Nick Powell. As communities across Canada, including locally, are adding their own veterans crosswalks, the Listwell Legion's hoping the municipality will add one of their own in Listwell. President and Veterans Officer for the Listwell Legion, Tracy Nicole, came to council for the request, ideally to have the crosswalk on Wallace near the Cenotaph. Communities such as Minto, Wellington North, and Kincardine are among those with their own crosswalks. Cole says they do still need to figure out a price point, but knows this is something their veterans would help support.
8: The sidewalks on both sides would be another thing to think about, but again, I need a price. But I know that our 40 strong veterans will work at raising money too.
7: Council was well in support at a crosswalk, who have pushed for staff to work with the Legion to determine costs and other matters, such as current construction and a location to get a crosswalk in town. Councillor Mark Nordham was the lone vote against, citing the precedent this could set with more organizations who would want their own custom sidewalks. An employment and career fair is coming to North Perth next month. Angelic Employment Services, along with the municipality and North Perth Chamber of Commerce, are bringing the inaugural North Perth Employment and Career Fair running at the Steve Kerr on September 2nd. The fair is designed to connect employers and job seekers from a slew of industries and create one location for conversation, career exploration, and hiring opportunities. Businesses are encouraged to reserve a booth and take advantage of the chance to meet qualified candidates in person. Wellington County continues to take in feedback as part of their climate adaptation plan. The county's taking in public feedback to help identify how climate change has affected those across the area, with a wide range of topics spanning from cooling and warming centers, the extreme temperature response program, right up to public health mosquito surveillance, public education, and disease monitoring. A survey for the action plan will be available until August 14th. The Town of Minto's DEI Committee is looking for volunteers for their first ever porch pickup food drive. The food drive, not until October, is looking for volunteers from walkers, drivers, and depot packers across Harrison, Palmerston, and Clifford from 9 a.m. to 1 p.m. on October 3rd. Individuals, families, service clubs, and businesses are all welcome to take part. The food drive invites residents to leave donations on their porch or near their front door, where volunteers will come to collect. Food drive supporting each of the town's food banks and food pantries. And the province is investing $32.5 million to protect border security for new tools, technology, and investigative resources. This will enable police to detect, deter, and disrupt smuggling of illegal firearms, drugs, and other contraband. Dubbed Operation Deterrence, Ontario is dishing out two new border security initiatives. $30 million in a border security grant to help eligible municipal and First Nations police services to purchase surveillance equipment, as well as $2.5 million for the Border Integrity Investigative Fund to support investigations into illegal firearms, trafficking, drug smuggling, organized crime, and other cross-border criminal activity. For these and other stories, visit our website at theranch100.com. Weather is next.
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7: Ranch weather, mainly cloudy skies this morning. Chance of showers with a risk of thunderstorm. High 21 degrees, feeling like 28 with the Humidex. UV index of 7 or high. Mainly cloudy skies later tonight with a chance of showers, risk of thunderstorm, and a low 14. Tomorrow, a mix of sun and cloud throughout the day. Chance of showers, high 27 with clear skies Thursday night, low 14. Sunshine throughout the day on Friday, high 25. It's currently 15 degrees in Listowel, 14 in Mitchell, and 15 in Palmerston. Find your full weather forecast online at theranch100.com.
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7: Checking sports, it's a series win for the Toronto Blue Jays, who take down the Boston Red Sox 5-3. For the Detroit Tigers, it's a 6-4 win over the Cleveland Guardians. New York Yankees grabbed a 4-1 win over the Seattle Mariners. Some injury concerns continue for the Jays, with Kazuma Okamoto being removed from Tuesday's starting lineup with a left knee contusion for a second straight day. Okamoto was originally placed to play third base and bat seventh. The 30-year-old has 24 home runs and 70 RBIs in his first MLB season. Kyler Murray is getting the nod as the starting quarterback in Week 1 for the Minnesota Vikings. The 29-year-old inked a one-year deal after being released by Arizona, who gets the helm over sophomore J.J. McCarthy. Minnesota starts the year September 13th when they take on the Green Bay Packers. And just one game in Huron County Fastball, with the Brussels Bangers picking up a 10-4 win over the Belmore Stingers. And that is a look at sports. I'm Nick Powell.
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Gord Bamford. Stay till 2 on 100.1 FM, 7-Eleven. And we're working on our list of Brainbuster champions. Going to get to our good news file brought to you by Van Allen Insurance just after our 7:30 news. And we might switch up the order of our games this morning. Might do Breakfast Scrambler in our 8 a.m. hour and do Ranch Rapid Fire in this hour. So make sure you're listening carefully for your next cue to call. I mean, weekend passes for Lucknow's Music in the Fields. That's going to be a great time. Awesome lineup again this year. And of course, camping options. That has actually been extended this year. We've got new campsites. So we'll fill you in on all of it. In the meantime, back to the ranch country. Gabriella Rose on the way. Post Malone and Blake Shelton here. Pour Me a Drink on the Ranch.

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1: 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Virgin Bell here with you, 7:21. I have our list to bring Mr. Chimps.
2: Let's go.
1: You said nothing on our Facebook page, right?
2: We had a lot of guesses and a few that were close, including trips to the dentist.
1: Oh,
2: that was
1: close.
2: Pretty good, but like,
1: we got just flossers, we got toothbrushes, toothpaste. Needed to be toothpaste. Okay, well, Tom and Kim gave us a ring. Great job. And Ron is also a Brainbuster champion this morning. So is Shauna. John Erskine had the answer.
2: Nice.
1: Joe is in the winner's circle, and Kim Fisher figured it out again this morning. Donna, great job. And Deanna, very well done. Deanna was one of the first people with the answer this morning. Sandra had it as well, and Matt Burlett is also on our list this morning. Got to see Matt the other day. Came by to pick up a prize. Brent had the answer. Great job, Brent. And Isaac is a Brainbuster champion as well. Trish Stone, also on our list this morning. And Wayne Schuen, good friend of the show, figured it out. Marlene, great job. And Levi, very well done. Last but not least, Doug figured it out this morning, too.
2: Very nice.
1: All of them saying toothpaste. We will have another question for you tomorrow morning. In the meantime, how many times do you use your bath towel, Nick Powell, before you wash it?
2: Oh, dear. I've got a lot of towels. So like I'm trying to think. I'm going to be honest.
1: Don't be worried about
2: seeming
1: wasteful.
2: No. I'll level with you. I do use it more than once before I wash it. I don't use it once and go, well, off to the wash you go.
1: But not upwards of 5 times.
2: Oh, no.
1: Well, there's a debate raging online right now because 10% of people who were surveyed said they don't wash their towel until after at least 7 uses.
2: Ugh.
1: And I'm wondering
2: what
1: how you can smell that towel and then put it up against your body and think you're clean.
2: That's like the most counterproductive thing I think I've ever heard there. You're telling me by the 7th time that towel still smells fresh and clean? No way.
1: What's just as shocking is the second most popular answer with 20% of the vote was not washing it after at least 5 uses.
2: Good God. Yeah, come on.
1: Now, 40% of us said 2 to 3 times maximum, and then you're going to wash it.
2: I think that's valid. That's probably where I fit. At least 2 times, I would say, before I'm like, all right, well.
1: Very few people will use it once and then be like, this is dirty. I got to wash it.
2: Ain't no way.
1: But after 7 uses, it's got to be like sandpaper on your body at that point. There's no fluff left to that towel.
2: And what was the point of cleaning yourself? Now you're just going to smell bad.
1: What's the magic number, Ranch Country?
2: If you say
1: how many uses
2: times
1: for a towel? 7 is outrageous.
2: What in the world? Y'all, you want some towels, I'll buy you some towels at that point.
1: And I mean, we're single bachelors. If anyone's using their towel 7 times, it's us. But I'm not doing that.
2: No. My God.
1: What is the magic number? Is it 1? Is it 3? Is it 5? Or is it 7?
2: Oh, man.
1: Traffic and weather is coming up. We're going to give you a cue to call for some contesting shortly as well. Don't go anywhere.
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13: Isn't it time to find out about the traffic and weather yet?
2: Ranch traffic, mainly cloudy skies this morning. Chance of showers and a risk of thunderstorm. High 21 degrees, feeling close to 28 with the Humidex. Roads are bare and dry with clear visibility. There are no known issues at this time.
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0: Shania Twain here on 100.1 FM. It is time for Nick Powell to get us into our news, but thanks to those who sent their text messages in, shockingly, the most popular answer here of the five we got is once.
1: Oh.
0: Use it just once.
1: Oh, all
0: and
1: right.
0: And it goes in the wash. So I guess we're those dirty birds who are using it three times. I saw a bit once where Bill Burr didn't understand dry skin.
1: Mm-hmm.
0: And so he just assumed that whenever he was itchy in the winter, it was because his towel wasn't clean. So he would swap his towel out and he'd still be itchy. Couldn't figure it out. Yeah, apparently 40% of people are using their towel way too often.
1: Yeah.
0: And we're using it too much, I guess. One is the consensus answer
1: so
0: far.
1: Alrighty,
0: let us know, how many times do you use your bath towel before it's dirty, before it needs to be washed? What do we have here?
1: Well, who doesn't love planting trees? It's all about doing your part. And the Tree Power Program, sales are now open for those in Perth South.
0: Okay, Nick Powell's got the details.
1: From the Ranch Newsroom, I'm Nick Powell. One person is dead after a three-vehicle crash near Shakespeare. On August 11th at around 2:30 p.m., Perth County OPP responded to a report of a crash between a motorcycle and two passenger vehicles at the intersection of Highway 8 and Road 104. Motorcyclist, 61-year-old man from Kitchener, was pronounced dead at the scene. Three people with the passenger vehicles were taken to hospital with non-life-threatening injuries. Investigation remains ongoing. An employment fair and career fair is coming to North Perth next month. Angelic Employment Services, along with the municipality and North Perth Chamber of Commerce, are bringing the inaugural North Perth Employment and Career Fair running at the Steve Kerr on September 2nd. The fair is designed to connect employers and job seekers from a slew of industries, creating one location for conversation, career exploration, and hiring opportunities. Businesses are being encouraged to reserve a booth and take advantage of the chance to meet qualified candidates in person. And the town of Minto's DEI committee is looking for volunteers for their first ever porch pickup food drive. Food drive, not until October, is looking for volunteers from walkers, drivers, and depot packers across Harrison, Palmerston, and Clifford from 9 a.m. to 1 p.m. on October 3rd. 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Weather is next.
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1: Ranch weather, mainly cloudy skies this morning. Chance of showers with a risk of thunderstorm. High 21 degrees, feeling like 28 with the Humidex. UV index of 7 or high. Mainly cloudy skies later tonight with a chance of showers, risk of thunderstorm, and a low 14. Tomorrow, a mix of sun and cloud through the day. Chance of showers, high 27 with clear skies Thursday night, low 14. Sunshine throughout the day on Friday, high 25. It's currently 15 degrees in Listowel, 14 in Mitchell, and 15 in Palmerston. Find your full weather forecast online at theranch100.com.
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1: Checking sports, the Toronto Blue Jays keep rolling at home with a 5-3 win over the Boston Red Sox. The Detroit Tigers take down the Cleveland Guardians 6-4. Well, the New York Yankees edge the Seattle Mariners 4-1. The Blue Jays have continued their home series without Kazuma Okamoto, who was held at the lineup for a second straight day with a left knee contusion. Okamoto, in his first season in the MLB, was set to play third base and bat seventh, who has 24 home runs and 70 RBIs so far this season. And the Minnesota Vikings have their starting quarterback for week one, and it'll be Kyler Murray. The 29-year-old signed a one-year deal who was released by Arizona during the offseason, who got the starting helm over sophomore J.J. McCarthy. Minnesota will start their year September 13th playing Green Bay. And that is it for sports. I'm Nick Powell.
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8: 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Full details are available by visiting the North Perth Facebook page. 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

0: Miranda Lambert settling down on the ranch. 7:48, and we are ready to play.
1: Yes, let's go. We got all kinds of contests to get in through here this week, so let's get going.
0: Ranch Rapid Fire here on 100.1 FM. Going to pose you with five questions in 30 seconds. We'll see if we can get to all five of them.
1: Yes.
0: My biggest piece of advice, based on the first 2 days of this contest, is if you don't know it within the first second, pass.
1: Yeah, move on.
0: Pass. Yeah. Because the next question could be much easier.
1: Absolutely.
0: You just don't know.
1: Yeah.
0: At least get through all five of the questions.
1: That's
0: if you don't know any of them, you don't know any of them. But I've tried to make some easier, some a little more challenging. All the answers to our questions are lyrics to country music songs.
1: Yes.
0: So if you want to take home weekend passes to Lucknow's Music in the Fields, got to play a little Ranch Rapid Fire. The good news is you really only have to get one. I would set the bar higher.
1: Yes.
0: But because our first two contestants didn't get any of them right, one is going to make you the leader.
1: Yeah, and that's all it could take. For all you know, one answer, and next thing you know, you're heading to Music
0: exactly.
1: in the Fields all weekend long.
0: For a challenging game, it could end up being the easiest tickets you've ever won.
1: Exactly.
0: 226-622-7288. If you're willing to play, give us a ring right now. Traffic and weather coming up.
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6: Hi, this is Tanya Tucker.
7: Isn't it time to find out about traffic and weather yet?
8: Ranch traffic, mainly cloudy skies this morning. Chance of showers and a risk of thunderstorm. High 21 degrees. Feeling close to 28 with the Humidex. Roads are bare and dry with clear visibility. There are no known issues at this time.
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1: Yeah, what a shame. I mean, this is such a great weekend lineup. The value that you're getting, it's got to try it out. Try your hand here.
0: At this point, I'm gonna keep them.
1: Yeah.
0: I'm gonna give them to a friend of yours, Nick Powell.
1: Oh, I like the way you think.
0: Angus Ears, Flowmaster, they want to go?
1: We can make that happen.
0: Last call here. If we don't get a caller, we're moving on. Adam Gregory, the world could use a cowboy on the ranch.

0: Adam Gregory, the world could use a cowboy here on 100.1 FM. We are going to get rocking and rolling because we've got Kim on the line. Kim's willing to give it a shot. And I mean, at this point, why wouldn't you? We give away stuff for free on the radio. This package is worth more than $250. Yeah. I just don't understand why someone wouldn't take a shot. So,
1: well,
0: we're going to make them easy for you too, Kim. I didn't I didn't tell people how easy it was going to be. The first question, you should know right away, okay?
1: Okay.
0: So, we're not going to play you the 30-second timer. We're going to keep the 30-second timer going on our end.
1: Okay.
0: And we'll let you know when your time is up, okay?
1: All right.
0: All right. So, we're going to get started in 3, 2, 1. Brad Paisley might check you for this, Kim.
1: Ticks.
2: Boom.
0: The devil laid this at Johnny's feet.
1: A violin or fiddle?
0: A fiddle.
2: There we go.
0: Conway Twitty saw right through these, Kim.
1: Tight-fitting jeans.
0: George Strait hangs his hat here.
1: I pass.
0: Chris Stapleton and Dina Carter might enjoy a glass of this.
1: Red wine?
0: Oh, so close. So close. Okay, she went 3 for 5.
2: There we go.
0: Really could have been 4 for 5. It was strawberry wine.
1: Ah, close. Yeah.
0: Strawberry wine. Close. You were so close. So close. And the answer to the other one, Tennessee. All his exes live in Texas. That's why he hangs his hat in Tennessee. Kim understands the game.
2: Yeah, and she's the leader now.
0: And now she's gone 3 for 5, so she's quite possibly taking home weekend passes for Music in the Fields. Kim, great job. Are you glad you called us now?
1: I am now.
2: There we go.
0: Like I said, I learned my lesson after the first couple of days and tried to make the questions a little bit easier. And I also think not having that tick, tick, tick in your ear might help you out.
1: Yeah, I think that has a lot to do with it,
0: Well, I chatted with Kim Fisher afterwards. She's like, man, I just felt like I was so on the spot. I'm like, I get it. Yeah. I get it. So we'll try and switch things up. But you proved us right. This game can be won.
2: Yes, it can.
0: So very well done, Kim.
1: Great, thanks.
0: You're very welcome. We've got all your info already, so we're going to call our winner on Friday. And at this point, looks like it might be you.
1: Okay, sounds good. Have
0: a
1: great day.
0: You have a great day, too. Bye-bye.
1: Okay, bye-bye.
0: Ah, that makes me so happy.
2: Yes, sir.
0: Gosh, she did great.
2: Yeah, she was phenomenal.
0: She did great.
2: Really well. Immediately going 3 for 3 right out of the bat.
0: Yeah, well, and to be honest with you, the George Strait one I actually thought was one of the easiest ones, and she got one of the harder ones. So, very well done, Kim.
2: Yeah, incredible.
0: Now leading the board with 3 out of 5 possible answers. If somebody can go 4 for 5 tomorrow, then they will be our leader. And again, she's proven that the game can be won. What do we have in our 8 a.m. news?
2: Well, it does look like North Perth could be on the right track here to get its own veterans crosswalk. That came after the Legion came to council this week, making the request. So we're going to see what some of these next steps look like.
0: Okay. Nick's got the details for us. Reach out now with your birthday submissions coming up in our 8 a.m. hour breakfast scrambler for a $25 DQ gift card.
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4: From the Ranch Newsroom, I'm Nick Powell. One person is dead after a 3-vehicle crash near Shakespeare. On August 11th at around 2:30 p.m., Perth County OPP responded to a report of a crash between a motorcycle and 2 passenger vehicles at the intersection of Highway 8 and Road 104. The motorcyclist, 61-year-old man from Kitchener, was pronounced dead at the scene, with 3 people from the passenger vehicle taken to hospital with non-life-threatening injuries. Investigation remains ongoing. As communities across Canada, including locally, are adding their own veterans crosswalk, the Listowel Legion is hoping the municipality will add one of their own in Listowel. President and Veterans Affairs Officer for the Listowel Legion, Tracy Nicole, came to council for the request, ideally to have the crosswalk on Wallace near the cenotaph. Communities such as Minto, Wellington North, and Kincardine are among those with crosswalks. Cole says they do still need to figure out a price point, but knows this is something their veterans would easily support.
5: The sidewalks on both sides would be another thing to think about, but again, I need a price, but I know that our 40 strong veterans will work at raising money too.
4: Council was well in support to add a crosswalk, who have pushed for staff to work with the Legion to determine costs and other matters, such as current construction and a location to get a crosswalk in town. Councillor Mark Nordham was the lone vote against, citing the precedent this could set with more organizations who would want custom sidewalks. Wellington County is still taking feedback as part of their climate adaptation plan. The county is accepting public input to help identify how climate change has affected those in the area on a wide range of topics, including cooling and warming centers, the extreme temperature response program, right up to public health's mosquito surveillance, public education, and disease monitoring. A survey for the action plan will be available until August 14th. Sales are now open for the Perth South Tree Power Program. Running annually, the Tree Power Program offers affordable native tree species to those across Perth South. This run of the program will see 8 species available for purchase at a cost of $30 each. Tree Pickup Day is set for September 26th from 9 a.m. to 11 a.m. at the Kirkton Community Center. Residents are asked to order if they're able to make the set time or send someone on your behalf. The province is investing $32.5 million to protect border security for new tools, technology, and investigative resources. This will enable police to detect, deter, and disrupt smuggling of illegal firearms, drugs, and other contraband. Dubbed Operation Deterrence, Ontario is dishing 2 new border security initiatives. $30 million for a border security grant to help eligible municipal and First Nations police services to purchase surveillance equipment, as well as $2.5 million for the Border Integrity Investigative Fund to support investigations into illegal firearms, trafficking, drug smuggling, organized crime, and other cross-border criminal activity. For these and other stories, visit our website at theranch100.com. Weather is next.
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4: Ranch weather, mainly cloudy skies this morning. Chance of showers with a risk of thunderstorm. A high 21 degrees heading into the afternoon. Feeling like 28 with the humidex. UV index of 7 or high. Partly cloudy skies later tonight. Chance of showers, risk of thunderstorm with a low 14. Tomorrow, mainly sunny skies throughout the day. High 25, feeling like 29. And clear skies Thursday night, low 14. Sunshine throughout the day on Friday. High 25. Find your full weather forecast online at theranch100.com.
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4: Checking sports, it's a series win for the Toronto Blue Jays, who take down the Boston Red Sox 5-3. For the Detroit Tigers, it's a 6-4 win over the Cleveland Guardians. New York Yankees grabbed a 4-1 win over the Seattle Mariners. Some injury concerns continue for the Jays, with Kazuma Okamoto being removed from Tuesday's starting lineup with a left knee contusion for a second straight day. Okamoto was originally placed to play third base and bat seventh. The 30-year-old has 24 home runs and 70 RBIs in his first MLB season. Kyler Murray is getting the nod as the starting quarterback in Week 1 for the Minnesota Vikings. The 29-year-old inked a one-year deal after being released by Arizona, who gets the helm over sophomore J.J. McCarthy. Minnesota starts the year September 13th when they take on the Green Bay Packers. And just one game in Huron County Fastball, with the Brussels Bangers picking up a 10-4 win over the Belmore Stingers. And that is a look at sports. I'm Nick Powell.
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0: Lainey Wilson and John Mayer teaming up for that one. It's Phone Keys Wallet here on the ranch, and it was actually one of the top 10 songs of the year so far. We did that the other day.
1: Right on.
0: It ranked number 7 on the list. Great track. Now that we're into our idiom hour, we've got to get some birthdays going here. If you do have a submission, call or text us.
1: Absolutely, especially right around this time. We say it all the time. If you jump on our website for a submission around this time, we might just miss it. So if you reach out to us in studio, we'll take care of it.
0: Breakfast Scrambler is also on the way. Your chance to get qualified for a $25 DQ gift card. Plus, we've got some great events going on across ranch country. Want to fill you in on throughout the rest of the show. In the meantime, more great ranch country music on the way. Megan Patrick coming up right now. Dasha, Not at This Party on 100.1 FM.

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1: Huckley Duckley Rancherinos, it's time. We're going to get to some birthdays here. Did not see any local submissions yet.
2: Nope.
1: Can we confirm?
2: All right.
1: Nothing, but of course, if that changes, reach out. We'll take care of it. So first on our list, want to wish a happy birthday to Cara Delevingne. She's turning 34 years old today. She was Enchantress in the first Suicide Squad movie, but she's also Alice Banks in Only Murders in the Building. Next, a happy birthday going out to Maggie Lawson, turning 46 years old. Catch her on the show Psych. Casey Affleck, who you could make the argument is the more talented brother, considering he's got himself an Academy Award. Casey won for Manchester by the Sea. Yeah. He was also great in the Oceans movie, and he was the coward Robert Ford in the assassination of Jesse James by the coward Robert Ford, possibly the longest movie title ever. Yvette Nicole Brown is turning 55 years old. She was Shirley Bennett on Community. And a very happy birthday going out to Michael Ian Black. He's McKinley in Wet Hot American Summer, which I keep trying to get Nick Powell to watch.
2: And one of these days it'll happen, maybe.
1: Pete Sampras turns 55 years old today. Sir Mix-a-Lot.
2: Yeah.
1: Believe it or not, we got to cover a Sir Mix-a-Lot.
2: Yes, we do.
1: Baby Got Back, his biggest hit, turning 63 years old. Bruce Greenwood, who played Christopher Pike in the Star Trek reboot, is turning 70 years old. He was also in Double Jeopardy. Finally, Sam Jones is Flash Gordon. He's turning 72 years old, and we wish him a very happy birthday. Any locals come through?
2: Didn't see any locals come in, but our good friend Cindy had reached out to us, and
1: this
2: deserves a little awesome recognition, as she is listening this morning all the way from Buffalo Narrows, Saskatchewan.
1: So awesome.
2: That is awesome. Nice little photo attached with it, nice sunset to go along with it, and I actually took a look at where Buffalo Narrows was. Yeah, it doesn't get more remote than that. And
1: so awesome.
2: Sunsets like that don't start till like 10 p.m.
1: Wow.
2: Like where I remember living in Manitoba, and that was the beat in the north, is those sunsets are breathtaking.
1: Well, Cindy, thank you for being such a loyal listener, tuning in all the way from Saskatchewan.
2: Oh, yeah.
1: We are going to take a quick break here. Nick Pals, got your 8:30 news coming up. Plus, we got to play Breakfast Scrambler, so get your phone ready.
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0: 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This is the Ranch Country Food and Fun File.
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12: Hi, this is Terry Clark.
13: Isn't it time to find out about traffic and weather yet?
14: Ranch traffic, mainly cloudy skies this morning. Chance of showers and a risk of thunderstorm. High 21 degrees, feeling close to 28 with the Humidex. Roads are bare and dry with clear visibility. There are no known issues at this time.
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We always said we'd go together, but if I'm just half of her forever, this goes out to whoever takes my place.

0: Walker Hayes here on 100.1 FM, 831. Mr. Powell, what do we have in our news?
1: Well, it's always great to give back to the community whenever you can. And if you're thinking of doing your part and want to volunteer, the Tenemento DEI Committee, they're working on this pickup food drive. And they just need volunteers, whether that's drivers, people that can pack boxes together. All of that is supporting the food banks and the food pantries across the communities.
0: Okay. Nick's got the details for us. We're sitting at 18 degrees right now. Our high is 21. Chance we'll see some showers, possible thunderstorms as well. If we do, it won't be until later on this afternoon.
2: From the Ranch Newsroom, I'm Nick Powell. One person is dead after a three-vehicle crash near Shakespeare. On August 11th at around 2:30 p.m., Perth County OPP responded to a report of a crash between a motorcycle and two passenger vehicles at the intersection of Highway 8 and Road 104. Motorcyclist, 61-year-old man from Kitchener, was pronounced dead at the scene. Three people with the passenger vehicles were taken to hospital with non-life-threatening injuries. Investigation remains ongoing. An employment fair and career fair is coming to North Perth next month. Angelic Employment Services, along with the municipality and North Perth Chamber of Commerce, are bringing the inaugural North Perth Employment and Career Fair, running at the Steve Kerr on September 2nd. The fair is designed to connect employers and job seekers from a slew of industries, creating one location for conversation, career exploration, and hiring opportunities. Businesses are being encouraged to reserve a booth and take advantage of the chance to meet qualified candidates in person. The Town of Minto's DEI Committee is looking for volunteers for their first-ever Porch Pickup Food Drive. 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
2: Ranch weather, mainly cloudy skies this morning. Chance of showers with a risk of thunderstorm. A high 21 degrees heading into the afternoon. Feeling like 28 with the humidex. UV index of 7 or high. Partly cloudy skies later tonight. Chance of showers, risk of thunderstorm with a low 14. Tomorrow, mainly sunny skies throughout the day. High 25, feeling like 29. And clear skies Thursday night, low 14. Sunshine throughout the day on Friday. High 25. Find your full weather forecast online at theranch100.com.
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2: Checking sports, it's a series win for the Toronto Blue Jays, who take down the Boston Red Sox 5-3. For the Detroit Tigers, it's a 6-4 win over the Cleveland Guardians. New York Yankees grab the 4-1 win over the Seattle Mariners. Some injury concerns continue for the Jays, with Kazuma Okamoto being removed from Tuesday's starting lineup with a left knee contusion for a second straight day. Okamoto was originally placed to play third base and bat seventh. The 30-year-old has 24 home runs and 70 RBIs in his first MLB season. Kyler Murray is getting the nod as the starting quarterback in Week 1 for the Minnesota Vikings. The 29-year-old inked a one-year deal after being released by Arizona, who gets the helm over sophomore J.J. McCarthy. Minnesota starts the year September 13th when they take on the Green Bay Packers. And just one game in here on County Fastball, with the Brussels Bangers picking up a 10-4 win over the Belmore Stingers. And that is a good sports. I'm Nick Powell.
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0: Alan Jackson on the ranch, 847. I'm ready to rock. Are you, Mr. Bell?
1: Let's do it. A little breakfast scrambler here.
0: That's right. So, 10 seconds of a song in reverse. You're playing for a $25 DQ gift card. Here's your clip this morning. What's our song?

0: Beginning's a dead giveaway, Nick Pell.
1: Yeah, I think so. This should be a simple one here.
0: Listen very carefully to the first few seconds. I think that will point you in the right direction if the rest doesn't. Here's your clip.

0: wrap this up for us, Ranch Country. We'll get you in on the draw. Traffic and weather and smoke and ash on the way.
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8: Isn't it time to find out about traffic and weather yet?
9: Ranch traffic, mainly cloudy skies this morning. Chance of showers and a risk of thunderstorm. High 21 degrees, feeling close to 28 with the humidex. Roads are bare and dry with clear visibility. There are no known issues at this time.

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1: Hi, calling in the contest song?
0: For sure. What's your name?
1: Bonnie Fry.
0: Connie. Okay,
1: Bonnie,
0: Connie.
1: Bonnie with a B.
0: Oh, Bonnie with a B. I'm so sorry about that, Bonnie.
1: No worries.
0: Bonnie, you think you know what our song is?
1: That's Why I Love Dirt Roads by Granger Smith.
0: Woo! Song and artist, you overachiever. You're absolutely correct. That's what we were looking for. So, you're going to get in on the draw for a $25 DQ gift card. We only throw five names in each week, so we're going to call our winner Friday morning just after 9 a.m. Sound good, Bonnie?
1: Sounds great. Thank
0: you. All right. You're very welcome. Bonnie, I just want to grab some more information here so I can do up your winner sheet, okay?
1: Thank you.
0: There we go. Bonnie's in on the draw. Here's Granger Smith on The Ranch.

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1: Hardy Truck on 100.1 FM, and it's time. Nick Powell is going to get us into our final newscast of the morning. Find his full news stories up on our website, theranch100.com. We're sitting at 18 degrees right now. Our high is 21 for the day. Minto is looking for volunteers for the Porch Pickup Food Drive. Nick will fill us in on that and more. News is brought to you by 10 Past Decor in downtown Listowel, where the welcome mat is always out for you.
2: From the Ranch Newsroom, I'm Nick Powell. One person is dead after a three-vehicle crash near Shakespeare. On August 11th at around 2:30 p.m., Perth County OPP responded to a report of a crash between a motorcycle and two passenger vehicles at the intersection of Highway 8 and Road 104. Motorcyclist, 61-year-old man from Kitchener, was pronounced dead at the scene, with three people from the passenger vehicle taken to hospital with non-life-threatening injuries. Investigation remains ongoing. Wellington County is still taking feedback as part of their climate adaptation plan. The county is accepting public input to help identify how climate change has affected those across the area with a wide range of topics, including cooling and warming centers, the Extreme Temperature Response Program, right up to public health's mosquito surveillance, public education, and disease monitoring. Survey for the action plan will be available until August 14th. And sales are open for the Perth South Tree Power Program. 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

0: Stephen Lee Olson here on 100.1 FM. Just jumping in for a quick second, Ranch Country, to remind you that while we have wrapped the Hayloft Music Festival and we're eagerly awaiting music in the fields, the Tailgate Music Festival coming up September 25th through the 26th in Mitchell, with some incredible artists making their way to town. We do have a rock and country night similar to Hayloft. Rock night, Dave Ward Band, Riley Thompson, the Feral Minx. Your headliners are the Trues that night. That's a pretty big deal. And then Saturday night, we've got our supporting acts like Bernie Hale and Angelica Appleman, plus Mitch Zorn. The Prairie States are going to be there, and your headliners, the James Barker Band. In order to get your tickets, head to tailgatemusicfestival.com now. You can actually take advantage of the early bird pricing while that is still on. Again, get those tickets now while you can, and hopefully we'll see you there. In the meantime, we'll take a quick break. Stick around. Runaway Angel right after this.
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0: Jimmy's got a girlfriend from the Wilkinsons on 100.1 FM. It is 9:32, and if you're a professional wrestling fan, you are not going to want to miss the upcoming Great Canadian Wrestling event taking place in Stratford. They're going to take over the Best Western Plus, and one of the stars who is going to be featured, none other than Brutus the Barber Beefcake. This guy was the man when I was a kid. Hulk Hogan's tag partner came in with garden shears and cut your hair off if he beat you. He is going to be taking part. There are also going to be lots of other wrestlers from all across Canada. And it's actually a fundraiser as well for the local food bank. They ask that you bring a non-perishable food donation with you, and you'll actually receive raffle tickets for the chance to win a signed Great Canadian Wrestling t-shirt. How cool is that? General admission ticket starting at $25. For 12 and under, it's only $20, and you can get front row access for only $35. There is a VIP package as well, which includes your program book, some stickers and pins, and even some temporary tattoos, so you can look like the stars in the ring. For any more information, make sure to check out their social media pages, Pop Culture Canada. Again, that's the Great Canadian Wrestling event coming up Saturday, August the 22nd in Stratford.
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8: Fresh weather, mainly cloudy skies this morning. Chance of showers with a risk of thunderstorm. A high 21 degrees heading into the afternoon. Feeling like 28 with the Humidex. The index of 7 or high. Partly cloudy skies later tonight. Chance of showers, risk of thunderstorm with a low 14. Tomorrow, mainly sunny skies throughout the day. High 25, feeling like 29. And clear skies Thursday night, low 14. Sunshine throughout the day on Friday. High 25. Find your full weather forecast online at theranch100.com.
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0: Ty Baton on 100.1 FM, and it is time for Nick Powell and I to sign off. Thanks so much for hanging with us this morning, and wish you the best of luck trying to get in on that contesting tomorrow morning. Your shot at Music in the Fields tickets with Ranch Rapid Fire Trivia. Big shout out again to Kim Utley, who did pretty darn well in the game this morning. She went 3 for 5, so somebody's either got to match her so we can get your names in a hat, or you've got to beat that score. If you do beat it, then you're automatically our leader. Wish you the best of luck. Same goes for Breakfast Scrambler, a $25 DQ gift card there. Jackie Wills with you just after 2 p.m. And Nick Powell and I both with you later on tonight. We got to recap our birthday submissions. If any come through now, we will do those tomorrow morning. Kelsey Mayne's coming up right after the break. So is the James Barker Band. Stay safe and enjoy your day.
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7: Branch weather, mainly cloudy skies this morning. Chance of showers with a risk of thunderstorm. A high 21 degrees heading into the afternoon. Feeling like 28 with the humidex. The index of 7 or high. Partly cloudy skies later tonight. Chance of showers, risk of thunderstorm with a low 14. Tomorrow, mainly sunny skies throughout the day. High 25, feeling like 29. And clear skies Thursday night, low 14. Sunshine throughout the day on Friday. High 25. Find your full weather forecast online at theranch100.com.
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6: 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That's why 100.1 The Ranch believes in shopping local. 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
8: Ranch weather, mainly cloudy skies this morning. Chance of showers with a risk of thunderstorm. A high 21 degrees heading into the afternoon. Feeling like 28 with the humidex. The index of 7 or high. Partly cloudy skies later tonight. Chance of showers, risk of thunderstorm with a low 14. Tomorrow, mainly sunny skies throughout the day. High 25, feeling like 29. And clear skies Thursday night, low 14. Sunshine throughout the day on Friday. High 25. Find your full weather forecast online at theranch100.com.
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13: 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Have you heard about our new hit comedy, The Last Mayor of Rusty River? It's the show for you if you like big laughs. I wrote it with my friend David Scott, who happens to be the last mayor of Seaforth. So it's kind of inspired by a true story, sort of, but we're not really supposed to say that. There's live folk music by Goderich's John Powers. And by the end of the night, you'll be singing along. The Last Mayor of Rusty River. 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
1: From the Ranch Newsroom, I'm Nick Powell. 37-year-old's facing a list of charges after striking a guardrail. On August 8th at around 7:30 p.m., Wellington County OPP received a call of a crash involving a guardrail on Nelson Street West in Clifford, with the driver showing signs of impairment. Officers arrived, arresting the 37-year-old man of Clifford, who was charged with operation while impaired, novice driver with a BAC above zero, failure to surrender a license, and failure to report damage to property on a highway. The accused will appear in court in September. The decision to move the Alice Munro Literacy Garden to the library has not sat well with the Winghamon District Horticultural Society. The group came to North Huron Council this week, voicing their disappointment when, last month, Council voted to have the garden placed near the library instead of where the Horticultural Society had recommended, Riverside Park. Ann Inglis, with the Horticultural Society, requested Council needs to reconsider this move, or else they might not be able to work with the town.
2: If the council wants total decision-making, then we will question our team approach of working together and question paying and maintaining this tourist attraction. We feel that our working together may be fractured.
1: Despite the request and some questions from council, they didn't appear to budge on the move. And as it stands, the garden will continue to move to the library grounds. Applications are now open in Wellington County for the Luella Logan Scholarship. The annual scholarship offers $1,500 to a woman pursuing post-secondary studies in political sciences, public administration, or a related undergraduate or graduate degree at a Canadian college or university. The scholarship honors Luella Logan, the first female counselor to sit at Wellington County Council. The selection of the recipient is based on academic excellence and demonstration of leadership and interest in government. Applications open until September 30th. The Gordie Howe Bridge was quite busy in the first few days of it opening, according to Statistics Canada. The bridge, which connects Windsor and Detroit, opened to traffic on July 27th, which saw 18,900 Canadian residents on return trips from the United States over the bridge in its first 5 days, while 18,100 U.S. residents crossed over into Canada. Further, 4,100 commercial transports entered Canada from the Gordie Howe Bridge in the last few days of the month. For these and other stories, visit our website at theranch100.com. Weather is next.
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1: Ranch weather, mainly cloudy skies this afternoon. Chance of showers with a risk of thunderstorm and a high 25 degrees, feeling like 32 with a humidex, UV index of 6 or high. Partly cloudy skies later tonight with a low 14 overnight. Tomorrow, mainly sunny skies throughout the day, high 25, feeling like 29, and clear skies Thursday night, low 12. Sunshine throughout the day on Friday, high 27. It's currently 21 degrees in Listowel, 22 in Wingham, 21 in Harrison. Find your full weather forecast online at theranch100.com.
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1: Checking sports, the Toronto Blue Jays stay put at home, continuing their series against the Boston Red Sox with first pitch at 7:07. For the Detroit Tigers, they're home to the Cleveland Guardians at 6:40. The New York Yankees keep rolling, hosting the Seattle Mariners. Jays pitcher Treya Savage could be making a comeback this year, who has undergone surgery for a left meniscus injury. The 23-year-old rookie was put on the 15-day injured list on August 5th, who over 18 starts this season is 5-5. A 3.65 ERA over 93.2 innings pitched, 91 strikeouts, 46 walks. As talks about Steph Curry's future with Golden State has made headlines, Warriors general manager Mike Dunleavy has expressed confidence the franchise player is committed to staying with the team. Curry's currently on an expiring $62.5 million contract this season in his 18th with the Warriors, but is eligible for an extension on August 29th. And that is a look at sports. I'm Nick Powell.
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8: 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The S&P 500 added 24 to 7752. The Dow Jones up 22 points to 53,814, while the NASDAQ gained 154 to 26,599. Crude is down 30 cents to $82.90 a barrel. Gold up $40 to $4,481 an ounce, and the loonie trading at 71.8 cents U.S. With your noon market watch, I'm Robin Brady.
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12: Good afternoon. Here is the report for Wednesday from Farm Market News at the University of Guelph Ridgetown campus. From Ontario Pork, Quebec's average price on Tuesday was $225.20 per 100 kilos dressed weight. The previous market's day, CME constructed price was $95.84 U.S. per 100 weight dressed weight. Compared to the previous day, this was down 21 cents. At the Chicago Board of Trade today, the corn futures are moderately higher. September up 9 at 4.45 and 3 quarters. December also up 9 at 4.69 and 1 half. Soybean futures are slightly higher, with November up 7 at 11.75 and 3 quarters. And wheat futures are higher. September up 23 and a quarter at 6.53 and a half. July 27, up 15¾ at $6.91. The listable area cash corn price, $6.21. Soybeans, $15.73 to $15.96. And soft red winter wheat, $7.79 per bushel. For 100.1 The Ranch, I'm Blair Andrews at Farm Market News.
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1: Time for today's farm feature. Gailey Foods is spending over $200 million as they expand their Toronto dairy processing facility. This expansion of the Clayson Road dairy manufacturing plant will address a national shortage of cottage cheese and also bring about increasing demand for protein. The expansion is the first part of the Farmer Orm Cooperative's $450 million network for growth strategy. The company says this strategy will also create more long-term value for its farmer members, which has 1,200 farmer members across Ontario and Manitoba. President and CEO of Gailey Foods, Susanna Dalrymple, says the investment reflects the confidence in the future of Canadian dairy and in Gailey Foods. That the future will be built on Canadian dairy farms and in modern processing facilities equipped to respond to evolving consumer preferences.
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0: Summer in Midwestern Ontario. The sun is shining, the drinks are cold, and 100.1 The Ranch is the soundtrack of summer. Correction, Verge. Technically, that was my soundtrack to summer. Didn't you just fall off a paddleboard? I was conducting marine weather research. You were trying to impress people doing yoga on the dock. The forecast clearly called for a 70% chance of looking cool. And a 100% chance of failing.
1: Whether you're on the beach, the cottage, the barbecue, or stuck behind a camper doing 60 in an 80 zone, 100.1 The Ranch is Midwestern Ontario's hottest country and your soundtrack of summer.

0: 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You'd never know what we will give away each morning. Tickets, trips, heck, even a calf. Tune in to win.
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5: Ranch weather, mainly cloudy this afternoon, 60% chance of showers and risk of a thunderstorm. High of 25, feeling 32 with humidex, UV index high. Partly cloudy this evening, fog patch developing near midnight, low 14. Mainly sunny tomorrow morning, fog patches dissipating. High of 25, feeling 29 with humidex, UV index very high. Clear tomorrow evening, low of 12. Sunny Friday, high of 27. For your long-range weather forecast, visit theranch100.com.
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0: 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With an elevator near you, here's today's outlook.
1: And let's dwell over the last 24 hours. Rainfall amounts accumulated 0.13 inches, while wind speeds are at 2 miles per hour northwest. In Fort Witch, there was 0.13 inches of rainfall accumulation in the past 24 hours, with winds dead at 0 miles. In South Bruce, rainfall amounts totaled 0.06 inches in the last 24 hours, winds at 1 mile per hour southwest, while Walton saw 0.05 inches of rain accumulation in the last 24 hours, winds stalled at 0.

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10: Ranch weather. Mainly cloudy this afternoon, 60% chance of showers and risk of a thunderstorm. High of 25, feeling 32 with Humidex, UV index high. Partly cloudy this evening, fog patches developing near midnight, low 14. Mainly sunny tomorrow morning, fog patches dissipating. High of 25, feeling 29 with Humidex, UV index very high. Clear tomorrow evening, low of 12. Sunny Friday, high of 27. For your long-range weather forecast, visit theranch100.com.
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1: And now the news, weather, traffic, farm report, fishing conditions, pollen count, moon phase, and the exact percentage chance your barbecue gets rained out today.
0: Pal, people just want to know if they need a jacket.
1: They do. At precisely 7:42 this morning, temperatures will drop 3 degrees. Winds will shift northwest at 11 kilometers an hour, and someone in the stool will complain about it on Facebook.
0: How do you even know that?
1: I know things, Burge. I'm basically the Google of Midwestern Ontario with a backwards hat.
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Sean Austin with Words. Carly Pierce before that. Happy Wednesday. Happy hump day. Jackie Wills back in studio with ya. Hey, check of your weather on the way. But right now, it's the Zach Brown Band.

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18: 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Happy Wednesday. Happy hump day. We're officially halfway through the work week, halfway into the weekend. And as we head into your afternoon, let's take a look at your weather forecast for today. We do have a yellow severe thunderstorm watch in effect. Conditions are favorable for the development of severe thunderstorms that may be capable of producing strong wind gusts, large hail, and heavy rain. Wind gusts near 90 kilometers per hour, toonie-sized hail, heavy rain continuing this afternoon into early this evening. Currently, it's about 23 degrees Celsius, mainly cloudy. 60% chance of showers this afternoon and a risk of a thunderstorm. A high of 25, mid-ex of 32. Tonight, partly cloudy. Fog patches developing near midnight, a low of 14. For your long-range weather forecast, theranch100.com.
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10: Ranch weather, mainly cloudy this afternoon, 60% chance of showers and risk of a thunderstorm, high of 25, feeling 32 with humidex, UV index high. Partly cloudy this evening, fog patch developing near midnight, low 14. Mainly sunny tomorrow morning, fog patch dissipating, high of 25, feeling 29 with humidex, UV index very high. Clear tomorrow evening, low of 12. Sunny Friday, high of 27. For your long-range weather forecast, visit theranch100.com.
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That was Sully Burrows with Put It On Me. You're listening to 100.1 FM. My name's Jackie Wills. I've got your fun fact of the day on the way. But right now, it's Riley Green on Ranch Country.

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3: This is Perth County's Hottest Country, and this is your fun fact on your wonderful Wednesday afternoon. 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Uh-huh. 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They're not just to make your dog look cool. 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
1: 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The 2026 municipal election is just around the corner. Thinking about running for mayor, deputy mayor, or council? Nomination papers must be filed by Friday, August 21st. 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
2: Hey, another wonderful Wednesday is here, and we continue to shine the Ranch spotlight on Petrolia Ontario's very own Colt McLaughlin. 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It's his latest release, 86 Caddy, in the Ranch spotlight.
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6: Ranch weather. Mainly cloudy this afternoon. 60% chance of showers and risk of a thunderstorm. High of 25, feeling 32 with Humidex. UV index high. Partly cloudy this evening. Fog patch developing near midnight. Low 14. Mainly sunny tomorrow morning. Fog patch is dissipating. High of 25, feeling 29 with Humidex. UV index very high. Clear tomorrow evening, low of 12. Sunny Friday, high of 27. For your long-range weather forecast, visit theranch100.com.
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bites. 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

0: ways. 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

0: Brett Cherokee on the Ranch Airwaves. And today's Wednesday, which means tomorrow's Thursday. And our friends over at the Fordwich Village Nursing Home are gearing up for their walkthrough time, show and shine. 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
2: One person's dead after a three-vehicle crash near Shakespeare. On August 11th at around 2:30 p.m., Perth County OPP responded to report of a crash between a motorcycle and two passenger vehicles at the intersection of Highway 8 and Road 104. 61-year-old man of Kitchener was pronounced dead at the scene. Three people from the passenger vehicles were taken to hospital with non-life-threatening injuries. Sacramento's DEI committee is looking for volunteers for the first-ever porch pickup food drive. The food drive, not until October, is looking for volunteers from walkers, drivers, and depot packers across Harrison, Palmerston, and Clifford from 9 a.m. to 1 p.m. on October 3rd. Individuals, families, service clubs, and businesses are all welcome to take part. 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Tree Pickup Day is set for September 26th from 9 a.m. to 11 a.m. Trucking sports, the Toronto Blue Jays stay put at home, continuing their series against the Boston Red Sox with first pitch at 7:07. For the Detroit Tigers, they're home to the Cleveland Guardians at 6:40. The New York Yankees keep rolling, hosting the Seattle Mariners. Blue Jays pitcher Treya Savage could be making a comeback this year, who has undergone surgery for a left meniscus injury. The 23-year-old rookie was put on the 15-day injured list on August 5th, who over 18 starts this season is 5-5, with a 3.65 ERA over 93.2 innings pitched, with 91 strikeouts, 46 walks.
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1: Chase Matthew is helping us get back into Perth County's hottest country, and I feel like this is something that's not talked about enough, or probably not really talked about at all, but how many times do you use a bath towel before washing it? We'll talk more about it after Thelma and James and Keith Urban on The Ranch.

0: 101FM. And here's a serious question for you. And honestly, like, you can be honest. How many times do you typically use a bath towel before washing it? Over 24,000 people were asked, and the number one answer was two or three times. 40% of people agreed. But here's where it gets weird. The second most popular answer, with 20% of the vote, was washing it after four or five uses. Hopefully it doesn't start to smell at that point. But 10% of people won't wash their towel until five or six uses, and 10% won't throw it in the washer until seven or more times. So when does the shower become pointless if you keep drying yourself off with an old dirty towel? And for the clean freaks out there, 13% of people wash it after every single use, which seems excessive, but nothing beats that fresh towel feeling, at least for most, because 1% said they don't use towels at all. I guess they just air dry. However that works. We've got some more tunes next.
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10: That's the sound of summer right there.
0: Oh, you guys are really leaning into the summer vibe in the morning, huh?
10: Jackie!
0: Yeah, yeah, sunshine, road trips, lake days, very cute. But you know who's really carrying summer?
10: Don't say it.
0: Afternoon drive, when people are actually done working. Windows are down, ice cream's melting, and they're heading to the beach. That's my crowd.
11: Technically, Jackie has a point.
10: Traitor.
0: Don't worry, boys. I'll keep your summer dreams alive after two.
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0: John Michael Montgomery on 100.1 FM. And another busy work week over in the town of Minto continues. Tomorrow, they're talking all about reverse mortgages at the Harrison Library at 10:30 a.m. There's Pepper tomorrow afternoon at the Harrison Senior Center at 1:30 p.m. And then a spaghetti dinner happening tomorrow night from 4:30 until 6 at the James Street United Church. On top of that, on Friday, there's a smart exercise class at James Street United Church at 9 a.m. And on Saturday, there's a road toll happening in Clifford with the Rotary Club from 10 till 3. For the full schedule and all the details, find the Town of Minto online.
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5: Ranch weather. Yellow severe thunderstorm watch in effect for this evening for conditions favorable for the development of severe thunderstorms into early this evening. Partly cloudy this evening, 40% chance of showers early and risk of a thunderstorm. Fog patch developing near midnight, low of 13. Mix of sun and cloud tomorrow morning, becoming sunny. Fog patches dissipating, high of 26, feeling 29 with humidex. UV index very high. Clear tomorrow evening, low of 12. Sunny Friday, high of 27. For your long-range weather forecast, visit theranch100.com.
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3: 37-year-old facing a list of charges after striking a guardrail. On August 8th at around 7:30 p.m., police received a report of a vehicle crashing into a guardrail on Nelson Street West in Clifford and the driver showing signs of impairments. 37-year-old of Clifford has been charged with operation while impaired, novice driver with a BAC above zero, failure to surrender license, and failure to report damage to a property on a highway. The accused appearing in court in September. The decision to move the Alice Monroe Literacy Garden to the library hasn't sat very well with the Wingaman District Horticultural Society. The group came back to council this week voicing their disappointment when last month council voted to have the garden placed near the library instead of where the Horticultural Society had recommended at Riverside Park. Despite the request and questions from council, they didn't appear to budge, and as it stands, the garden will continue to move to the library grounds. Applications are open in Wellington County for the Luella Logan Scholarship. The annual scholarship offers $1,500 to a woman pursuing post-secondary studies in political science, public administration, or a related undergraduate or graduate degree at a Canadian college or university. Scholarship honors Luella Logan, the first female counselor to sit on Wellington County Council. Checking sports, the Toronto Blue Jays stay put at home, continuing their series against the Boston Red Sox with first pitch at 7:07. For the Detroit Tigers, they're home to the Cleveland Guardians at 6:40. The New York Yankees keep rolling, hosting the Seattle Mariners. Blue Jays pitcher Treya Savage could be making a comeback this year, who has undergone surgery for a left meniscus injury. The 23-year-old rookie was put on the 15-day injured list on August 5th, who over 18 starts this season is 5-5, with a 3.65 ERA over 93.2 innings pitched, with 91 strikeouts, 46 walks.
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8: Checking the closing markets for Wednesday. The TSX closed 186 points higher at 36,662. The S&P 500 gained 20 points to close at 7,748. The Dow Jones is down 21 points to finish the day at 53,770, while the NASDAQ closed at 26,588, 143 points higher. Crude is down 36 cents to $82 a barrel. Gold rose $25 to $4,466 an ounce. And the Canadian dollar is trading at 71 cents U.S. With your closing market report, I'm Kirk Dickinson.
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off your 5 o'clock drive home with How Far Does a Goodbye Go? And it was just announced yesterday that Taylor Swift is the youngest artist to ever achieve this. All the details coming up after Dallas Smith and Sean Desmond and Lainey Wilson on The Ranch.

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2: This is your news from Nashville on 100.1 FM. And Taylor Swift was announced yesterday as the youngest inductee ever to join the Nashville Songwriters Hall of Fame. She's 36. She was chosen for the Contemporary Songwriter Artist category, and she beat out fellow nominees Miranda Lambert, Chris Stapleton, and Phil Vazar. She said, "From the time I started writing songs as a child, I fixated on Nashville as the perfect place to be. I wanted to learn with and from the best and get to immerse myself in a community of storytellers. And thankfully, Nashville turned out to be exactly what I dreamed of, a town that validated and prioritized hard work, determination, and imagination. To be honored by this city I love so much is a beautiful thing, and I'm very grateful." Other inductees to the Nashville Songwriters Hall of Fame include Lyle Lovett, Bruce Channel, Sean Camp, and Lee Thomas Miller. The induction ceremony will take place sometime this fall. This has been your news from Nashville on the ranch.
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0: 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Jackie Wills on the Ranch.

0: throwing it back with some George Strait on the Ranch Airwaves. And it's Wednesday. It's hump day. We're halfway through the work week, halfway to the weekend. And this weekend, you definitely don't want to miss out on Coffee and Alpacas, which is happening over with our friends at Riverview Park Residence at 595 Havelock Ave, South Listowel. They're inviting you to come on out for some coffee and to visit some alpacas right there at the residence this Saturday from 2 to 4.
1: 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Your next job could be here. 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
4: Ranch weather. Yellow severe thunderstorm watch in effect for this evening for conditions favorable for the development of severe thunderstorms into early this evening. Partly cloudy this evening, 40% chance of showers early and risk of a thunderstorm. Fog patch developing near midnight, low of 13. Mix of sun and cloud tomorrow morning becoming sunny, fog patches dissipating, high of 26, feeling 29 with humidex, UV index very high. Clear tomorrow evening, low of 12. Sunny Friday, high of 27. For your long-range weather forecast, visit theranch100.com.
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0: 100.1 FM, The Ranch, Perth County's hottest country. Dean Brody there with Upside Down. And my time with you today is coming to an end. But thank you so much for tuning in and hanging out with me. I will see you guys again tomorrow at 2 p.m. for another Thirsty Thursday, Friday Eve, Friday Junior, whatever you want to call it. We'll be that much closer to the weekend. Virgin Pal, keep it a company in the a.m. Enjoy your evening. 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Cheers.
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1: One person's dead after a three-vehicle crash near Shakespeare. On August 11th at around 2:30 p.m., Perth County OPP responded to a report of a crash between a motorcycle and two passenger vehicles at the intersection of Highway 8 and Road 104. 61-year-old man of Kitchener was pronounced dead at the scene. Three people from the passenger vehicles were taken to hospital with non-life-threatening injuries. Sacramento's DEI committee is looking for volunteers for the first-ever porch pickup food drive. The food drive, not until October, is looking for volunteers from walkers, drivers, and depot packers across Harrison, Palmerston, and Clifford from 9 a.m. to 1 p.m. on October 3rd. Individuals, families, service clubs, and businesses are all welcome to take part. 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Tree Pickup Day is set for September 26th from 9 a.m. to 11 a.m. Trucking sports, the Toronto Blue Jays stay put at home, continuing their series against the Boston Red Sox with first pitch at 7:07. For the Detroit Tigers, they're home to the Cleveland Guardians at 6:40. The New York Yankees keep rolling, hosting the Seattle Mariners. Blue Jays pitcher Treya Savage could be making a comeback this year, who has undergone surgery for a left meniscus injury. The 23-year-old rookie was put on the 15-day injured list on August 5th, who over 18 starts this season is 5-5, with a 3.65 ERA over 93.2 innings pitched, with 91 strikeouts, 46 walks.
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0: What's up, Ranch Country? Brandon back with you. No local birthday submissions to recap this morning, so just a reminder to you to get us yours through our website or by calling or texting us at 226-622-7288. A big shout out, though, to Kim Utley, who was the first person to play Ranch Rapid Fire Trivia and actually answer a question correctly. She went 3 for 5, so she has set the bar somewhat high, at least based on how it's gone so far. If you can somehow match her 3 or even go for 4 or 5, you will end up also getting in on the draw for some Music in the Fields weekend passes. The game is simple enough. We hit you with 5 different questions, and all of the answers are country music lyrics. One of the ones that we gave to Kim this morning was Brad Paisley might inspect you for this, and the answer, of course, was Ticks. George Strait hangs his hat here. Tennessee, of course, because all his exes live in Texas. Wish you the best of luck there, plus Breakfast Scrambler is still going. $25 DQ gift card could be yours. No guests to recap either, so it's short and sweet tonight. Let's get Nick Powell in here. As always, stay safe, enjoy your night. We'll catch up again tomorrow.
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4: Ranch weather. Yellow severe thunderstorm watch in effect for this evening for conditions favorable for the development of severe thunderstorms into early this evening. Partly cloudy this evening, 40% chance of showers early and risk of a thunderstorm. Fog patch developing near midnight, low of 13. Mix of sun and cloud tomorrow morning, becoming sunny, fog patches dissipating, high of 26, feeling 29 with humidex, UV index very high. Clear tomorrow evening, low of 12. Sunny Friday, high of 27. For your long-range weather forecast, visit theranch100.com.
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0: Perth County's Honest Country, 100.1 The Ranch, and good evening. Happy Wednesday. It's Nick Powell keeping you company here, kicking off into the evening together. Just want to remind you, more chances to be a winner here on The Ranch. Of course, we do have that $25 DQ gift card up for grabs with a round of breakfast scrambler, but this week we have brought back more passes, weekend passes at that as well, for Lucknow's Music in the Fields. Quite the value package here for this, and we've introduced a new game here where you are trying to guess the name of a country song with its lyrics. So kind of having a little bit of fun with this one. You know, the one thing we used as an example was how far was Paul Brandt from, how many miles, I should say, was Paul Brandt from Canada? The answer, 40 miles. It's in the lyrics. So it's really just dusting up how much do you know about the lyrics of these country songs. A question that we used earlier this week was, what was Toby Keith drinking out of? Well, a red Solo cup. Kind of see the correlation with this as well. So that's kind of the theme we're going with. So make sure having some fun with that. The idea is the one with the most points at the end of the week is going to be our winner. So make sure you're brushing up on your knowledge. And you might be getting a ring from myself and Brandon on Friday letting you know you are our winner and that you're heading to Lucknow's Music in the Fields.
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0: It's Gil from the Blythe Festival. Have you heard about our new hit comedy, The Last Mayor of Rusty River? 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I wrote it with my friend David Scott, who happens to be the last mayor of Seaforth. So it's kind of inspired by a true story, sort of, but we're not really supposed to say that. There's live folk music by Goderich's John Powers, and by the end of the night, you'll be singing along. The Last Mayor of Rusty River. 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
6: Ranch weather. Yellow severe thunderstorm watch in effect for this evening for conditions favorable for the development of severe thunderstorms into early this evening. Partly cloudy this evening, 40% chance of showers early and risk of a thunderstorm. Fog patch developing near midnight, low 13. Mix of sun and cloud tomorrow morning, becoming sunny. Fog patches dissipating, high of 26, feeling 29 with Humidex. UV index very high. Clear tomorrow evening, low of 12. Sunny Friday, high of 27. For your long-range weather forecast, visit theranch100.com.
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0: Welcome back, Ranch Country, and just before we sign off here, the clock is ticking for the last few Retro Revival Fridays to take place here at the Listowel Canadian Tire parking lot. So we're getting that much close to wrapping up. The next one is going to be the Summer Cruise on August 21st, going from 6 to 8 p.m. Classic cars, all that, with different food options available from Big Dog, New Orleans Pizza, and A&W. But of course, also down there, the Listowel Canets are going to be down with their 50-50. Now, that is sold each and every stop that they've been doing, but the final draw is going to be in September for their wrap-up party, which is on September 18th. So if you want to get down there, show off your classic car, or just be down there as a spectator, you're more than welcome to pack up there at the Listowel Canadian Tire parking lot. Like I said, August 21st, the Summer Cruise is the next stop, but the final day of North Perth Retro Revival Fridays, that is going to be September 18th. Take care, stay safe, we'll catch up with you again here on Thursday.
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7: 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But anyways, they're all on sale.
5: Oh, I love that.
7: You know, especially with these big rooms that you have, the great rooms and old concepts, the coffee table can be a little larger in some of these cases.
5: Love a big coffee
7: table. Centerpiece. And other times you're in the smaller areas, you need something pretty compact. So there's quite a selection there. Good time to finish off the room that you've been working on.
8: Any suppliers that you particularly love when it comes to coffee tables?
7: Well, you know, we have some of the locally, like Handstone, that are really beautiful, solid wood tables. You know, you're going to spend a little more on something like that, but it's going to be there forever. It's not, you know, just, it didn't come from overseas. It's not disposable.
8: There's one thing I've learned in life is you get what you pay for.
7: Pay for a little quality and enjoy it a lot longer and not have to spend it again. All free delivery and setup to your home and HST included in all the prices.
5: At Conway Furniture, Highway 86, just east of Listowel.